watch this. 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Get stupid. Get stupid. 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Get stupid. Get stupid. Get stupid. 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

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Got some bad bees singing in a German. In a German, in a German. In a German whip, in a foreign car. In

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I couldn't stop thinking about you, how you move, how you groove, how you shake. I was hoping I'd see you tonight, so I'm wondering and hoping that I see you tonight.

Is someone listening? Okay. Let me tell you the story of that guy. First you loved him.